0: say you're completely unreadable.
1: Stafford 5, Stafford Street Apartment D, 35-year-old male, fever. The police department ambulance to Stafford 5, Stafford Street Apartment D, 35-year-old male, fever, 2008.

loud music when I got here. 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
1: 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One mic out.
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1: Can hear a faint alarm going off in the building. 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
0: There's been a bonus room smoke, but we do have the older information if you want to try.
2: Six, seven, five.

Charlie, it's 890 Boston Turnpike, A Alpha 7. 63-year-old male, alcohol withdrawal, 255.

0: 1 responding. 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
0: Dementia patient. Medic 33 is out of Columbia, 20 Hunt Road, 82-year-old female, unresponsive dementia patient.
2: Roger.

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Station was sleeping since about 6 o'clock. 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
1: Holding check on a file 18, auto meds, non-compliant. I don't know if she's going to go willingly if not with EMS.
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0: 480 Main Street, apartment 312. You'll be speaking with Jessica. She's requested to speak to an officer about constant music and noise coming from the apartments above and below her. It is negatively impacting her ability to sleep and also her medical issues that she has.
1: I'll be clear from 30, headed that way.

0: Minix, Fire Department Ambulance 501 Medic 31, 779 Main Street, the Burton Levitt Theater, using the back door to the parking lot. 70 male fall with a head injury, altered mental status. Tennessee Skewell, Minix, Fire Department Ambulance 501 Medic 31, 779 Main Street, the Burton Levitt Theater, using the back door facing the parking lot. 70 male fall with a head injury, altered mental status, leading is being controlled. 70 Special 2148.
1: Signed 221 Mansfield Ave, meeting PDMC and 51-year-old female psychic valve.

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Educator will make fire department and most 501 with Medic 31. 779 Main Street, the Burton Lovett leaves the theater for a fall. 70s male with a head injury.

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0: 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It's going to be in front of the KFC for a physical 11.
1: Okay,
0: already separated in a bunch of cars. 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
1: Okay.
0: We're going to get more information.
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0: Got it.
2: Somebody with a passerby has since left. 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

0: KFC, Square Blue SUV. 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Go ahead again with that vehicle description.
1: A royal blue sedan of some sort.
2: Silver to Robert Perez Torres out of Moose.

0: Station, unit's going to be code 5. No physical altercation occurred. The alleged victim does not want to press any charges for the verbal argument that occurred. We'll declare on our way back up to 163A.
1: So if it's swing by 49 West Ave in front of the housing apartment, be making contact with a Chris Bravis, the turn in 2 EBT 5 on the ground. He will flag you down.

0: The EBC car complained to me. 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

0: Mansfield Avcol.
1: What's her date of birth?
0: 1974. Oh.
1: What's Amy's last name by chance?
0: Perfect, copy. Mike, Alpha, Charlie, India, Oscar, November, Echo.

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0: In the area of 229 Southridge Drive for an already occurred 14. Caller is reporting that her friend Mackenzie left, doesn't know where, in a red sweatshirt. She is pregnant. The other party is a male. His name is Michael. Unknown on the apparel. She claims that he may be in the woods hiding and took her into the woods with him.
1: Returning refusal obtained.

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0: The Independence is responding.
1: Our Independence is responding.
0: From Car Independence, we are staging first CST, right?
1: Affirmative, stage for CST. The party called us in the CST. They're just arriving on the scene.
0: Received to the CR staging.
1: Our Independence is staging.

0: 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Capsule medic, I have reported attention medic 27.
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1: Was it?
0: 056-996-834.

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0: 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I'll be code 5. Can you CAD remark that individual has been formally trespassed from Cumberland Farms?
1: Will do.

0: 368 and 365, start heading over to 357 Roanoke Ave, file 14. Partner's still on the 911.
1: Separated. Female party is inside.

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0: female first name is Amber.
1: Roger, she is in the CAD. She's got a couple 20s with a Ryan Ward. I'm not getting anything back on Jason Cruz, common spelling, October 26, 1988. Nothing in our CAD, nothing in DMV.

6-8 and 6-5. 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Main and Walnut.

0: 7, my good to send FD.
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0: Oh, that's Main Street at Walnut Street for 49-year-old male, psych eval, no weapons.
2: Okay, and we're 601 respondents.
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1: Maybe down, Holloway. System maybe down.
2: Tango, Romeo, Oscar, Yankee. 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

0: one part of the country. Yeah, we're pretty much in front of it.
1: 2156 on scene, 2.5 footprints, coming through.
2: You'll be Lotto 156 responding.
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Psych 32, respond 11 in, 279 Mac Road, 93-year-old female vomiting blood, COPD history.

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1: Car 706. 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

Nash Department. 20 Portland Drive, across the Mansell Road, 82-year-old male, back train, fireball. The Nash Department, 20 Portland Drive, across the Mansell Road, 82-year-old male, fireball, back train, 555. Department, 20 Portland Drive, 82-year-old male, back train, fireball.

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0: Number 11, Bellavista Drive. For a two-year-old male, difficulty breathing, near typical. Message to the WC, the North Burnham Department, with Willamette, Chamberlain, 601, Medic 31. 11, Bellavista Drive. 15-year-old male, difficulty breathing, near typical.
1: 7-6, 714.

Wilmot, it's Fire Department Ambulance 6-1 responding northbound number 11, Bella Vista Drive, 68-year-old male, difficulty breathing near sinkable. Operator's call on 3364.

preemptively had the patient put himself on the floor to see the distance he was going to pass out, should he. But it's going to be open to Ted right in. He said two small dogs, they are not aggressive.

all of our 68 that cap road in Grant Hill Road and road south. 57-year-old male, small general. It's all department 68 that cap road.

0: Cooper in the Gulf North Uniform Unit, split up the early turning.
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0: Willimantic Road. It'd be Chaplain Inn and Suites, room 101 for a seizure.
1: 31, repeat.

being back, originated at the Ridge Recovery where the completing party will be, because we had a voluntary patient there get upset this morning and left on foot westbound on Pleasant Street. They would like a well-being check on him since he left mad with no med consults, no suicidal, no homicidal, no weapons, no threats.

Her name is Lisa. The mail party, Tyler Landon, left on foot, westbound, non-Pleasant Street. Camo shirt with orange sleeves, green backpack.

0: 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I know you just recently got up at the hospital. Are you available for an ALS call in the city?
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1: 31, repeat Corey Street.

HQ Wilmington Fire Department, ambulance 501 with medic 31 on delay, 95 Corey Street, 61-year-old male, difficulty breathing, chest pain with a significant cardiac history. He's requesting a silent response upon arrival.

0: apologies. 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
1: Mm-hmm. 676 is on it.
0: Mm-hmm. 676 is on it.

Medic 3178, South Street, apartment number 3. 7-year-old female, difficulty breathing with recent lung surgery. Again, that's DHQ Willimantic Fire Department, ambulance 601 on the road, Medic 3178, South Street, apartment number 3. 57-year-old female, difficulty breathing with recent lung surgery. 947.

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In your travels, can you go to West Main Street, check the light at Canada Drive, see if it's malfunctioning or not, see if I have to notify DOT? Caller stopped in, said it was frozen for the Cantor Street coming on to Main. Red.

0: basically is a solid green heading westbound. Probably get UTO here.
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File 45, 117 Ash Street. RCAT Shaboo Productions. The alarm actually came back to a Sun Party Hall front door motion and entry. 117 Ash Street, front door entry motion.

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170. Just turning on the route 200 now, be on 395 in about a minute and a half. Let's intercept at the Shell station off of 395 for cross-country from Walmart, please.

0: ahead, Sammy, mutual aid ambulance, please.
1: Yeah, let me check with the 76 air transport unit. See anything in the 77?
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1: Pedro Correa, Santa Rosa, out of Houston, Kansas City.

0: be also going to be starting EMS for her. States that she is in the process of being evicted and was grabbed by the throat by a male. She's highly upset and cannot give me any additional information. Having EMS come over for an eval also.
1: Okay.

Snake Hill Road, 82 year old female, question of a CBI. Jesse Coventry, 226 Snake Hill Road, question of a CBI. Signing on with TS 3344.

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81. KHQ Wilmington, Fire Department Ambulance, 501 of Medic 31, 16, Nancy Field Ave, 93-year-old female, ultimate status, question of a UTI. KHQ Wilmington, Fire Department Ambulance, 501 Medic 31, 16, Nancy Field Ave, 93-year-old female, ultimate status, question of a UTI.

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0: 125 West Ave, 46-year-old male, dizzy with a headache. 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
1: 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We're en route to Wyndham, ALS.
0: Transporting Wyndham, ALS. Corresponding 125 West Ave, 46-year-old male, dizzy with a headache. Found body says he does have a history of hypertension, but no way to check his blood pressure.

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1: No plate, heading eastbound on Main Street, passing the River Buffet.

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1: 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Both the cars and one operator is in the CAD. 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

0: Last name, Golf, Romeo, Oscar, Oscar, Mike, Sierra. 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

911 Fire Department, engine 601, engine 101, medic 31. Intersects of Main and Walnut, car versus pedestrian, person down in the road. Get that station K, Willamette Fire Department, ambulance 601, engine 301, medic 31. Intersects of Main and Walnut Street, car versus pedestrian, pedestrian down in the road. Unknown on the extent of injury. One call, 1338. And Main and Walnut, carrying services. I took one call on it. They said the vehicle is still on site, person down in the road.

On the fire department, ambulance 601 with engine 101, medic 31 and a PD. Intersection of Main and Walnut. Car versus pedestrian. Pedestrian down in the road. Unknown on the extent of injuries. One call from a passerby.

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You want me to shut the road down, I think? 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

Houston Administrative Department, WW for a medic, 42 Timber Drive, 68-year-old male, chest pain. Can the Mansfield Department, WW for a medic, responding to 42 Timber Drive, a 65-year-old male, chest pain. Department, 42 Timber Drive, WW for the medic, 65-year-old male, chest pain.

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30 at White, Turbine 70 westbound on Street Lower Main, Los Angeles. White male, orange helmet, white. Shut it down. You can let the light cloud know. Direction travel, last name.

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0: What is a ticket service call? 44 Country Lane. 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

0: 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Alpha, 5, Sierra, Delta, Alpha, 7, Romeo, 3, Charlie, Delta, Charlie, 0, 0, 5, 0, 6, 1.
1: That is what we have.
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0: Soldier, Mill Village. 12, that is mail call.
1: In Mansfield Park, 1 Silo Circle, Juniper Hill Village, Unit B212, that is mail call.
0: 1 Silo Circle, Juniper Hill Village, Unit B212, that is mail call.

Woodstock Ambulance, Thompson Hills Community, East Thompson, Quinnebog, West Thompson, Bungie, Muddy Brook. Person possibly out of the water, 86 Beaver Dam Road.

0: They have the 86 Beaver Dam, or are they at the dam?
1: Looks like in between Witcher's Woods and Lake Fundy, that dam.

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1: To the ambulance 678, clear to come over, turn the medic.
0: Roger, we're running. Medic 4 on 2.

0: 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If the helicopter is available, you can also start station 76 for an engine to Tucson Airport to set that up.
1: Okay.

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1: Call back from my stuff. We're going to give you an updated one. Hopefully, in the

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0: coming from car 176.
1: Or 176.
0: I'll be the landing zone officer. We're setting up a 100 by 100 landing zone in the field on the side of the runway.
1: Message received.
0: The only hazard is the hangar, which would be to the east of the runway.

0: 676 to QV ETA on the helicopter.
1: This is an airstrip. We're going to land you in the field. Right near the landing strip, there is a hangar by one of the fire trucks, but other than that, there are no hazards here whatsoever. But that should not be a problem.

0: Name and up. Menos 4, 25, 6, 9. I'm gonna have two ops for you when you're ready.
1: Up.
0: First op, 039-956-017. Second op, 057-879-844.

0: 429, correction, 425, 1969. I signed no DMV information, nothing in-house for him.
1: DeMarco.
0: Polo.
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3: 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I am with 6-1.
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4: 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Excuse me, if I'm the landers on white star on the ground.
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1: 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Yeah, 30.
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0: 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Virgil Air 2012 Nissan Max Mark 2 Kelly. Hold please, Bruce.
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1: Bay 9 Roanoke Ave, rear parking lot for 43V. It'll be a gray Honda Pilot. Calling party says it does not belong there. It's been parked, occupied, and running for the last 2 hours. She gave me a plate, but I don't think she got it right. Echo Yankee 5466. She says Connecticut listing.

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0: 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We're back in service. We're responding. Beach Street.
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